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0: Starting with Girls Aloud, Sound of the Underground. Minutes past seven then, Thursday morning, Friday Eve. Incredible last couple of days or so in terms of the weather. That I spent all of yesterday, daytime, in a fully air-conditioned office. I didn't go outside at all until just after 5:30. Then I stepped out, and it was like being blasted in the face by a furnace.
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Savannah Jade and A Man Out of Me. You're listening to James here on a Thursday morning, the Thursday Brunch Show, and I hope you're loving the World Cup, which I am. I can't even, I love it, and I love my local sport. And if you love your local sport, which you know I do, and I can't get enough, that here at Switch Radio, we've got an award-winning sports team, and they'll be here right waiting for you for the next season, which is coming up very, very shortly. So keep your ears and eyes open for that, and I shall tell you all about it when the season kicks off again, which I can't wait. Right, bit of Alex Jordan and Happiness. Hey.

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2: Here's Alex, pedalling off to work. And here's Nikki, driving off for a morning coffee. You know the drill, Nikki. Allow at least 1.5 meters when overtaking cyclists, or more if driving over 30 miles per hour. And for horse riders, like Joe on Daisy here, slow down to under 10 miles per hour and allow at least 2 meters. Whoever you meet, travel like you know them. Think. 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

The girls are dancing in the sand, and I throw my cellular device in the water. Can you reach me?

That's what it's called. It's by James Arthur and Josh Franceschi, and it's playing for you on 107.5 Drive here on Switch with Andy Noakes at the controls today, in for Stephen Higgs until 7. As I said earlier, every Sunday between 5 and 7, I count down a classic chart from the full top 40, no half measures, on my Switchback show. And today I am going to give you a cut down version of that very same thing. So I'm going to take you back to the chart of this week in 1994, specifically the week ending 25th of June. And play you some songs from the dance end of the musical spectrum. Don't feel obliged to get up and do your thing, though. It is very hot. We start with a new entry at 33 for Christine W.

0: and chaos ensued. The Who, of course, and the classic My Generation.
1: Andy Fox. Rock history.
0: And talking of bass players, we go back to 2015 when we lost another prominent bass player. It was the early 70s when a school friend of mine lent me Yes's triple live album Yes Songs with its Roger Dean cover and six sides of prog rock's finest moments. The band, which included founder member Chris Squire, made a massive impact on that teenager, and I followed their career ever since, seeing them live, buying all their albums, and was lucky enough to interview Chris on a few occasions. Therefore, when he passed away in June 2015 of acute leukemia, aged just 67, I was shocked, saddened, and devastated that the rock world lost one of its greatest bass players and much-loved characters. He played on every Yes album from 1969 to 2014. God bless you, Chris. I've seen

0: Welcome back to part two of this week's show with me, Andy Fox, and a bit of Free, and the one called Mr. Big. A very interesting conversation with Taron James from Joe, who said that they were into Rodgers and Free, which I kind of fascinating because they were in only between 1969 and 1970. Big influence, though, on Jailer, who had four. They had four 20 albums, Free, of course, including three top tens. The six albums they took up in 1973, Paul Rodgers and Simon forming Bad Company. Paul Koff formed Backstreet Crawler, but died in 1976, aged just 26. From the classic album Fire and Water, that was, of course, Free, and Mr. Clock Tracking in hour two. West Midlands band Joe formed just 3 years ago when fresh James Bartholomew and Tyler Smith teamed up to play open mic nights. After recruiting Ricky Hollis on bass and keys and drummer Evans, released the six-track EP A Piece in Time in 2023 and toured with the likes of Kimac, Europe and Mammoth and various festivals including Stone Dead, Steel, and earlier this year played a massive Monsters of Rock festival in Brazil. Guns N' Roses, Lynyrd Skynyrd, Hellstorm, Dirty Honey. Their debut of Voices Unheard out this month on Silver Lining Records. It's a great review, despite some criticism for sounding retro. Purple on their UK and European of their tour. But not before some UK album in acoustic shows, where I caught up with James and Tyler. It's Charlie Firth about that retro tag.
1: The thing is, a lot of people are right. I've never heard of the blues. Never heard of like rock music, or at least it sounded back in like the '60s and seventies. So you know, when we play the music that we write, obviously there's influence. Now we do try

He's kind of got it spot on, really, isn't he? From After the War, from 1989, Gary Moore and Lead Clones.

was Hot Hot Heat with Talk To Me, Dance With Me from the album Make Up The Breakdown. I want to say 2005-ish, that sort of time. They were kind of like the Canadian Strokes, but with organ, with more keyboard. The frontman was, he was a keyboarding playing frontman. And you know what? He did his best. It's hard to play a keyboard and look cool, but he did a good job, actually. He had it to the side, you know, so he looked a bit cooler. But no, fair play to him. Hot Hot Hot Heat, in fact, I can't help but whenever I say Hot Hot Heat, call it Hot Hot Hate, because the one time I met Colin Murray, a fine broadcaster, but he's also has a great Northern Irish accent. When I met him at the Sanctuary, when watching Biffy Clyro, I think I gave him a lighter

listening to Dave Timms' Dan Sampson's in the Midnight Broom Cupboard. We've got people all over the country having it. We've got Sally from Cardiff. Sally says, Dave, for Timms, oi oi, loving the bangers tonight. Already bringing the vibes up in our little road trip. Three of us heading up the motorway to a massive night from Space Crest at Fanny Mission. We've got VLP passes buzzing, feet blasting out them tunes and play something to wow the speakers. Sally, oh, Sally. Sounds great. Right, then this is for you. This is a bit of Matt Derry and Marcella Woods with Beautiful.

House Hello Woods with Beautiful. We've got another shout out. All right, Dave, it's Barry here from Barry Island. Just with the lads on the way down to Basildon to the annual meetup of people who are from a place with their name in it. This year, it's at Basil's Place. Keep up the good work, banging tunes. Get us from WW main stage, please, Dave. Cheers, Barry. Well, Barry, this is for you. W and W. And Dave Timms, me love room.